0: 1:25.
1: Me and Biggie's situation is smaller than that. Me and Biggie's situation is like,
2: why am I fighting to live if I'm just living to fight?
1: You don't know.
2: Why am I trying to see when there ain't nothing in sight? 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
1: Push me, and then just touch me, till I can get my satisfaction.

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Your pussy, baby, break. Your pussy if you break. Your pussy, baby, break. Your pussy if you break. Your pussy, baby, break. 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Your pussy, baby, break. Your pussy if you break.